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She wants to play with the toys a while. And school's out early, and soon we'll be learning. And the lesson today is how to

your cigarette break. It's like 10,000 spoons when all you need is a knife. It's meeting the man of my dreams and then meeting his beautiful wife. 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